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1: Where has this year gone? Can you believe it's already May 14th, the middle of the month? Man, oh man, it's got to slow down. We could enjoy. Dan Black, been along Desiree, her mantra, you gotta be.

0: Chillicothe's Easy 1350. WCHI. Alicia Keys, Dan Blackman. Yeah, maybe you are falling in love. It's online romance day today. You create a profile, very popular dating site, an app, and you hope to find someone that is your true love. I wish you the best of luck. These songs hopefully inspire you, and they're all coming next.
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0: 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WCHI. The international tour is back on after a short illness that he had. Ed Sheeran, here is Thinking Out Loud.
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0: WCHI Easy 1350. It's Wham, and it's Dan Blackman. Do you think midlife is miserable? You are not alone. There's a study from 2 million people they did found that midlife depression, it spans the whole globe. And here in the U.S., it peaks around age 40 for women. Really? And 50 for men? I think, really, that's young. And usually starts to lift as we get into our 50s. I disagree. Do you agree? Disagree? Tell me on Instagram. I'm Radio Dan Blackman. Follow me there.
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2: 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And also, how do you know if a collectible is worth collecting?

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Hi, I'm Dan Blackman. If you live in North Fork Village, we appreciate you being a loyal listener. Thanks for keeping us on all day while you work.

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That's what I think they're trying to say here, boys to men. Water runs dry.

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WCHI. I think Uncle Cracker and Dobie Gray have a really great idea. It's Dobie Gray's initial song redone together. This is Drift Away.

WCHI Easy 1350, where we can't thank you enough for keeping us on in Andersonville. Here's another one you asked for on WCHI.

0: Easy 1350 WCHI. Matthew Wilder says, hey, no, nothing's going to break my stride. I'm Dan Blackman. Have you heard more young travelers are trading packed itineraries for something really very simple, larger wellness, focused on slowing down? The appeal is very simple. It means stepping away from constant screens, crowded cities, and going barefoot. Does it count going barefoot? I do that every year when I go to the beach. And I've been doing that for many, many years. Try it. You'll enjoy it. What do you think? It's Radio Dan Blackman. Tell me on Instagram.
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1: Did you see the Michael Jackson biopic? When it ends, you're like, wait, there's more to his story. They have more footage, and they say maybe in the next year or two, they're going to put out part two. I'll keep you posted. Here's Michael with Remember the Time.

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Hi, I'm Dan Blackman. If you live in North Fork Village, we appreciate you being a loyal listener. Thanks for keeping us on all day while you work.

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1: There is Selena. I'm Dan Blackman. You know, it's harder and harder to lose weight when you have those food cravings. So experts say, how do you get rid of them? They say, remove the food that you crave the most from your diet completely. Other tips, you have to use your imagination. Go for a walk. Also have a large breakfast or chew gum. Think any of it works? Tell me on Instagram. I'm Radio Dan Black there, and then follow me there.
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0: WCHI Easy 1350. Miley Cyrus with Dan Blackman on National Decency Day today. One of the most practical tools a community has. They say decency is the everyday choice to treat people with basic respect. I like that. More favorites coming next.
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1: It's Cindy Lauper. It's Dan Blackman. If you love history like me, you know most of this historical coincidence. Did you know that three U.S. presidents, John Adams, Thomas Jefferson, and James Monroe, all died on July 4th? Adams and Jefferson in the same year, hours apart. How about that? I'm Dan Blackman. Thanks for listening. Check me out. Hey, finally Friday tomorrow, 7 o'clock is when I start. Be safe and enjoy.
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Hey, it's Madison on Easy 1350 WCHI. 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It's that easy. I let it

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In just 90 seconds with Murphy, Sam, and Jody, and you're up to date. 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
1: There is so much stuff everywhere, merch, if you will, that is sold to us as collectible, right? Collector's item. At the movies, you see it. The Mandalorian and Grogu movie next week. There are like three popcorn buckets.
2: At least.
1: And they're all beautiful and exciting and expensive, but plastic. Yeah. And to me, I even touched that little helmet the other day in line. I was like, it's just so plasticky. And I understand it's to eat popcorn out of.
0: Yeah. Well, I mean, you don't want a 5-pound metal, helmet to eat popcorn out of. I get that.
2: Especially if you drop it.

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0: 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Got a

0: Campaign Friday. So what is the best time of day to make big decisions according to science? I love how they're crunching numbers on just about everything.
1: Uh-huh.
0: When you have to make a major decision, there is a good time to do it.
1: Mm.
0: Meredith, what do you think that time would be? What time are you making decisions? Big ones.
1: Oh, boy. I am going to say 9 a.m. is a great time for your brain.
0: Well, believe it or not, you are absolutely correct.
1: What? I am?
0: Yeah, because they say about an hour after waking up is the actual sweet spot for cognitive alertness. According to experts, which means you and I are practically brain dead by the time we make it to the radio station. But most people, that would be around 9 o'clock.
1: Yeah. See, that makes sense to me. You're not drained yet. You're not stressed out about things that have gone wrong so far. Like, you're fresh.
0: Yeah.
1: You've probably eaten, had your caffeine. That's why I said 9. Wow.
0: And here is some advice from the science community. Narrow down your choices when it comes to options. The human mind can't comprehend more than 3 to 5 options at a time. So don't overwhelm the brain.
1: Now I feel so much better.
0: Yeah.
1: When we first bought our house, my mom and our family was helping us decorate, and there'd be 42 paint swatches. I'm like, no.
0: Yeah.
1: Give me 3. Or carpet, give me 3. Floor, I cannot. When I have too many, I overanalyze and then I get paralyzed.
0: Yeah, analysis paralysis. Yeah. So according to science, narrow that down and your life will be a little easier. And this is one for us, Meredith.
1: Okay.
0: And anybody in the creative world, save the creative work for the evenings.
1: What?
0: Yeah. It's when people kind of edit themselves and feel a little less aware and more carefree.
1: Okay.
0: So there you go. Save the creative work for the nighttime.
1: See, that surprises me too, because my social battery and my creative battery are one and the same.
0: Mm-hmm.
1: And it just gets drained all day. Maybe after my nap though. Okay.
0: Yeah.
1: Okay. All right. So be creative in the evening. Got it.
0: Hopefully this is helping you guys. It's David and Meredith in the morning. Quick break, and we are coming back with more.
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1: We are about to get through this day together. Bring on the weekend. 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
1: 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Appreciate you hanging out. 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

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It's Feel Good Friday, so you know what that means. 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

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Say hello to everyone listening in Laurelville. 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
1: Looking for your awesome news of the week, Shayna. 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
2: 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So that's my victory, that now I can, like, drive today and lock my house up.
1: What a win. 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
1: So there's this creator on TikTok that's going viral for introducing the concept people desperately need to embrace. Underthinking. Instead of spiraling, overanalyzing, stressing over every interaction, sometimes just let it go without digging deeper. What's said is done. I mean, it's easier said than done, right? Fun over fear every time, he says.

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1: Well, with Memorial Day coming up, remember, it's not about the picnics and the barbecues, okay? 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
1: Hi, it's Christina. Are you one of those people who are like, well, summer's coming and it's going to be hot and miserable if you go outside and try to do any kind of workout? But new research is saying that the right dose of caffeine before a workout in the heat can actually help you power through. Yep, it turns out a higher dose is better for endurance, easier breathing, and even made workouts in a hot environment feel easy.

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0: Chillicothe's Easy 1350 WCHI. 1 week from today, it is going to be the busiest time to be on the roads if you're traveling for Memorial Day weekend between noon and 8. The times you want to avoid. So it's like go either extra early or go late, but who wants to do that? Unless you're going not too far from here, but it is what it is. 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

1350 WCHI. 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

CHI. Easy 1350. So this website called Real Simple is asking for adulting cheat codes, things to just make life a little easier. One said, use the 2-minute rule. If a task can be done in 2 minutes, just do it. Don't let it just sit there and procrastinate, okay? And another person said, embrace semi-homemade. There's no reason to not get a little help from the grocery store, like purchase a rotisserie chicken, then have a couple homemade sides, and there you go. Dinner served.

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1: Hey, Tiffany. All right. So you're having a great day today on a Feel Good Friday. What's going on?
2: Making me happy today. You know what? I took off work today. I get to take my niece out to lunch. And we haven't had just a girl's time in like 3 months. So I took off work. She doesn't have school. And we're going to go have a girl's day. So I'm psyched.
1: I'll have fun. Is that all right? You enjoy yourself.
3: Lots of places can expose you to identity theft.
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1: This truly is a miracle.
0: Yeah?
1: Holy cow. This is truly a lifesaver.
0: Oh.
1: I literally was just telling my wife, I don't know why I'm bothering with this because I never win anything.
2: Oh, look at you.
1: Oh, I guess today is just our lucky day.
2: Yep.
1: With this $1,000, I plan to pay some bills and take my wife out to a nice dinner.
0: I heard her in the back. Okay, great. Hey, maybe tonight is the night. Congratulations. $1,000 all yours. And you can win two at 3 o'clock.
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Easy 1350 WCHI. Hope your Friday is going well. Chris Davis checking in. We're getting ready to go commercial free in a moment. Long time for you this afternoon. Just continuous relaxation. I'm going to start with Phil Collins in the air tonight. In a movie back in theaters tonight, From the Past. This will be fun to relive. There's actually a couple of big ones. We'll get you that info here next.

WCHI, Easy 1350. Congrats to all of our winners so far this week that have won $1,000. You know, we do hit pause for the weekend. We do have two more chances to win. You want to be one of our last two winners this week. Pay off some bills, whatever, 4 and 5 o'clock.

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I'm Chris Davis. Thank you in Frankfort for turning us on day after day and making us your official station while you work.

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1: 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You could be on your way. Good luck.

Chillicothe's Easy 1350 WCHI. Big one from the 80s for you here. And speaking of 80s, you hear us mention Top Gun, the 40th anniversary. It's back in theaters for a one-week engagement. Also, Shrek, 25th anniversary. It's back in theaters for the weekend.

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1: You thought about what you do with a quick $1,000, what you pay off or buy first. Be the final winner here of this week at 5 o'clock. Kimberly, one of the many winners this week.
2: That is amazing. I feel like fabulous. That is great. Oh my God. I am going on vacation in a couple of weeks, so I'm sure I'm going to blow it then. Hi, I'm Kimberly, and I just won $1,000 just for listening to iHeartRadio. Is it okay if I say I love you?
1: Kimberly, congratulations. Okay, one more time this week. We're playing at 5. 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Beyonce and more, get us there next.
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I'm Chris Davis. Murphy, Sam, and Jody, they start your day with the latest entertainment news without all the dirt. 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

WCHI, Easy 1350. Little after 5, welcome into the weekend. Got any fun plans? We were mentioning earlier, check in with us if you can. The Talk Back mic, it's always open. We love connecting. You'll find that as you're listening to us on your iHeartRadio app. Wrapping up the work week with the 5 o'clock feel good in just a moment.

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1: Today's 5 o'clock feel good, something a little bit different. If you're a fan of Fleetwood Mac or Stevie Nicks, you'll really appreciate this. I certainly do. I've seen Stevie Nicks in concert a number of times. She's out on the road again this year. Well, there's a new Stevie Nicks-themed book, Lessons and Lace. It collects the wisdom that Stevie Nicks has shared over the years. A new Stevie Nicks biography on the way. Lessons and Lace will be out September 15th. Already got my phone on and on the calendar. I like to do both. Still a little old school. Write it down in the month of a glance. But anyway, it explores the life lessons that Stevie Nicks shared over the years, drawing from archival interviews and insights from those closest to her. So Stevie Nicks, kind of a feel-good life lessons. It's called Lessons and Lace. Again, out September 15th. Welcome to the weekend. I've got Boys to Men, Elton John, Madonna, and more for us next.
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1: Mentioned a moment ago, the fun drought is real, and it's here. New study has found 1 in 2 Americans massively lacking in the amount of fun in their lives. 48% of the nation, almost half of us, feel like our life, overall life, is currently lacking fun. So if you're not alone, you're with half of Americans if you're feeling that way. 12% can't even remember the last time they had a full free day to just have fun. What would it take? Well, on average, they say they need 17 extra hours per week. Are you busy like that? What would they do with it? A lot of people say they'd just relax and watch some TV, see family or friends, dine out, enjoy outdoor activities, follow personal hobbies, and play games. Maybe try to get a little fun in this weekend if you can. If you find something fun, let us know. Maybe you got something creative or new or just an old staple, a favorite. 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Whitney Houston, Pink, Toto, and more. 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
1: If you applied for a job, you may know the question, what's your biggest weakness? Well, some very funny answers to those very funny answers that really going over well online. I'm going to share them here in a song or two. Something to chuckle about as we get into the weekend together.

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1: If you've applied for a job recently, or like probably about any time, you've maybe heard the question, what's your biggest weakness? It's big in job interviews. One guy has gone viral for his response. He was asked the dreaded question during a recent job interview and admitted that he completely blanked out and accidentally answered Oreos. The internet immediately loved him for that. Things got even better when the Oreo company commented that this should actually be a green flag when hiring. From Reddit, some other funny answers to what are your weaknesses include, I'm too honest. I need a new job. That's my weakness. I love vodka, and I call in sick all the time. I don't know that I would advise any of those.
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0: ABC 1350 WCHI. Hey, just a quick reminder that there's some great movies out from the past. Blasts from the past at the box office this weekend. As of today, the original Shrek. It's the 25th anniversary, so they put Shrek back in theaters nationwide. And this happened a couple days ago, but it's a one-week engagement, so still out. The original Top Gun. You want to see it on the big screen for the 40th anniversary in theaters as well. So Shrek and Top Gun, the originals in theaters for the weekend. Janet Jackson, Tom Petty, and more next.
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WCHI. Happy Friday night. How are you? I'm Dan Blackman. Shania Twain has an upcoming album about self-reflection and feeling at peace with her journey. Should be really cool. Here's Back in the Day, You're Still the One.

0: WCHI Easy 1350. Daniel Powder and Dan Blackman, National Chocolate Chip Day today. And, you know, it may be younger than your grandmother, by the way. Legend has it, the chocolate chip cookie was an accident, born when a baker ran out of baker's chocolate, opted for semi-sweet instead. And you had me at chocolate in the beginning. I love it. More favorites, they're next.
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Ho! Hey!

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